That was Little Things by Canned Pineapple here on Radio Scramble. Welcome, everyone. Hope you've been having a good month since I was on here last. It's been flying by very, very quickly, and we are here with another show tonight. Already having some technical difficulties, so we're going to hopefully sort those out while I tell you a little bit about what you heard. Canned Pineapple, which you just heard, they are out of Brighton, and that's a single off of their upcoming album. And just came out last month, which is very exciting. We have lots of new music on this show, which is very nice. We have lots of new music and then some super old stuff, so it'll be a nice mix tonight. Before that one, we had Is It Real by Twisted Teens off of their new album that came out in February of this year called Blame the Clown. We just got to see them live. They were great. We saw them in Philly. And before that, we had Invisible Ink by King Tuff off of their also 2026 album titled Moo. They're out of Vermont. Before that, we had Baby Don't by Weird Nightmare, which my mom just played on her show right before me because they're Toronto, a band. So have some Canadian representation tonight. I think it's the only one on the show. And that was off of, again, this single came out this month, or this album came out this month. Lots of new music. And we kicked off the show with even more new music. Nothing But You by the Lemon Twigs. Of course, fans of Radio Scramble know that I love the Lemon Twigs for a good number of years now. They just put out a new album this month called Look for Your Mind, Local Legends. They're doing great stuff. The album is very, very great. It's better every single time, and I still can't believe that they do most of the recording themselves. Very impressive. So we are hopefully going to jump into some more music now if everything cooperates properly. And if all goes well, you are going to hear Noonday Underground with the song London here on Radio Scramble.

That was Fools by Drug Dealer here on Radio Scramble, closing out that big old set there. Like half my show is gone already. That was off of their 2019 album, Raw Honey. They're out of LA. Before that, we had Laura Nero with Stony End, one of my favorite songs. Very, very gorgeous. Before that one, we had What Becomes of the Brokenhearted by Jimmy Ruffin, but the Italian version. I think it sounds cool. And it fit in with the rest of the songs, I think. Before that, we had You Became a Woman by First Choice. And before that, we had another one from the Lemon. another one from the Lemon Twigs new album, Look for Your Mind, just came out. I had to add two. The album is so good, and I wanted to add a third, but I didn't, because I've already done like a full Lemon Twigs show in the past, and that was a little overkill. And before that, we had Show Me the Way by Martha Reeves and the Vandellas. And we kicked off that set with London by Noonday Underground. Guess where they're based? London, who'da thunk? That was off their 2000 album, Self-Assembly. So that was our little flashback set. We're going to get back into new music-ish. But before we get back into new music, we're going to play some David Bowie. Hopefully that'll lift the spirits of whatever is plaguing the studio right now, because everything's going wrong. Tempos are all over the place. But we're running off a one channel, which I should turn back up now. But hope you're enjoying the music. Hope you continue to enjoy it. And we're going to play some David Bowie now.

Some new Courtney Barnett there off of her new album, Creature of Habit, that just came out this March. That track was called Mantis, and that is an incredible album. Finally listened to it this week after my mom was like, have you listened to the new album yet? And I highly recommend it. Very, very good album. Before that, we had Preservers of the Pearl by Daniel Romano and The Outfit. Also a new track, came out also in March off of their brand new album with the same title. And before that one, we had Queen Bitch by David Bowie. And that one was one of the BBC sessions from 1968 to 1972. Short little set there because we've been playing some long sets. And there's also some cool stuff that I have to tell you about that's happening at this radio station. If it's your first time listening, welcome to Maker Park Radio. We're a volunteer-run community radio station here on Staten Island, New York. And we do lots of cool events, free events, low-cost events for the community. And right now we have a movie series going on, Movies at Maker Park, and our next movie is tomorrow night, and it is Last Days Here. It's moved to inside because it's still a little bit chilly at night, but that is going to be starting at 7 p.m. It's completely free. There'll be food and drink for sale to support the station, but just come with yourself and watch a movie with a cool gang of people. We have two more in the next upcoming months as well. But something that's happening in just about a month, just over a month, is Maker Park Radio's Future Roots Festival. Insane lineup for that one. You got ESG playing here. We got Burnt Sugar Orchestra. We got Sunny War. And it's a free event, and you have to go and get tickets now, or else you're going to be turned away at the door. It's going to be a nightmare. 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Check out the events. Get your tickets now. They're free. All you got to do is like register and say, I'm coming. It's going to be a really, really cool event. And again, we're so excited to bring all these free things to the community. As usual, we have Sonic Lab workshops going on too. Sonic Lab is the educational component of Maker Park. So if you've ever been interested in audio or video, technical production, sound, pedals, gear, anything like that, check out the Sonic Lab page on the Maker Park Radio website as well, because there are some really cool free and low-cost workshops. And if you've ever tried to take sound and video workshops before, you know they're not cheap. So we have some pretty cool ones coming up too around there. Just stay tapped in with Maker Park, because we're always doing really cool stuff. And there's still more cool stuff to come over the summer, but I won't bombard you and overwhelm you with all these cool events happening now. What I will bombard you with is more music. Okay, we're going to another new song. This was just out last month, and it's by Kurt Vile. They're out of PA, and this song is called Chance to Bleed.

tail insides out. Cause everybody hates a tourist, especially one who thinks it's all such a laugh.

through all the trials and tribulations that it brought on, in the order from most recent to what we heard earlier. We heard Weezer, we heard Pulp, we heard Twen, we heard Morgan Nogler, we heard Finn Wolfhard, Bleachers, Ice Age, and Kurt Vile. Hope you all have a very good night. Going to bed early as usual. Thank you to everyone who makes the station run, or run generally. Thank you very much. Have a good night, everyone.

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2: 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This is Scallywag Beats on New York's Maker Park Radio. How have you all been doing? It's been a minute.
0: This is Scallywag Beats.
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2: Good morning, I'm Jay Gray. This is Scallywag Beats on New York's Maker Park Radio. How have you all been doing? It's been a minute since I did a show. I'm just finishing up my stint here in Nashville, Tennessee, before heading back to the hustle and bustle of the Big Apple. It's always bittersweet because I love both places so much. I miss each of them when I'm not there. Ah, first world problems, eh? Boo bloody you to me. Anyway, back to the matter in hand. I've got a fantastic show for you today with songs from roughly within the last decade. A few are outside of that range. All of them brilliant, in my humble opinion. It is heavily laden with Australian bands, for which I make no apologies whatsoever. Let's see what you think, shall we? Here's Cousin Tony's brand new Firebird with When This Is Over.

Kicking off today's show was one of many Australian bands being played today. That was Melbourne alt rockers Cousin Tony's brand new Firebird with When This Is Over. You'll find that on their 2022 album Smiles of Earth. Staying down under, Sydney Quartet The Shang gave us 2021's Here I Stand. And closing out the first set I played, possibly my favourite track of the show, that was Shame It's Not Now from Queensland rockers Girl and Girl. They had me with the line, I feel uncomfortable all the fucking time. That's from their 2021 EP, Atypical Friday Night, Shame, Sex and Misery. Ah, the good old days. Here's Morning Breath from Adam Newling.

Top of the set, yet another great Aussie musician to brighten your Sunday. That was Adam Newling with Morning Breath, which is from his 2021 EP, Occupational Anxiety. Sydney trio Sons of the East followed that with Not All My Fault. That's from their 2022 album, Palomar Parade. After that was Aussie songstress Ainsley Wills with Society. You'll find that on her 2019 album, All You Need. All You Have Is All You Need. And closing out the set was Aussie duo Mama Kin Spender with Arrows, which is from their latest album, which is called Promises. Next up, we're swapping Australia for the California sunshine. Here's Benches. She's a

I'm Jay Gray. You're listening to Scallywag Beats on New York's Maker Park Radio. Bit of a different format today as I play tracks from the last decade or so. Kicking off the set was California Quartet Benches with SASFM, or She's a Sadist for Money, which was released in 2019. That was followed by Never Gonna Get It from Death of the High Street, who hail from Derby in the UK. You'll find that on their debut album Bragging About Breaking, which was released in September of last year. After that was Dublin's Orla Gartland with Kiss Your Face Forever. That's from her 2024 album Everybody Needs a Hero. And closing the set, we went back to Australia, well, of course we did, for The Terrys and Cost the Peace, which you can find on their 2021 EP, the Terrysonic Mixtape. Next up, it's Spicy Water.

Perth quartet Spicy Water kicked off the set with their 2021 single Drunk Texts. That was followed by Blah Blah Blah from Melbourne's The Bel Air Lip Bombs. That was released in 2019. From Australia, we nipped across to New Zealand for Daffodils and How Do You Know? That's from their 2022 EP Stay the Night. Next up, it's Animals That Swim.

This is Scallywag Beats. I'm Jay Gray. I hope you're having a great Sunday wallowing in the refreshing sound bath provided by yours truly. You're very, very welcome. Top of the set was The Moss, who hailed from Hawaii and are based in Salt Lake City. The track was Grand Hoodoo and was released in 2020. Aussie rockers Rah Rah Viper followed that with their 2020 single Paddy. After that was Canadian songstress Goldie Boutillier with Cowboy Gangster Politician, which is from her 2022 EP of the same name. And closing the set, we stayed in Canada for Nova Scotia rockers Sloan with The Other Man, which you can find on their 2001 album Pretty Together. Next up, it's Michael Kiwanuka.

London's Michael Kiwanuka kicked off the set with Cold Little Heart. You'll find that on his 2016 album Love and Hate. Melbourne's Rancid Eddie followed that with their 2022 single Tiger Love. And I just played the piano version of Dancing with Demons from Teesside Quintet Comparison. That's from their 2022 EP, You Say She's Satisfied. Next up, it's Cuff the Duke.

You're listening to Scallywag Beats with me, Jay Gray, on New York's greatest ever radio station. That's a fact. That's Maker Park Radio. Make sure you check out all the other great shows live and in our archives on our website, npr.nyc. All the very talented DJs here volunteer their time to bring you a rich and diverse hodgepodge of amazing music. So don't sleep on it. All right, who did I play in that set? Well, first up was Canada's Cuff the Duke with The Future Hangs, which is from their self-titled album released in 2005. After that was Brooklyn's cello-driven pop-punk band Early Riser with Find Me for the Waltz, which is from their 2017 album Currents. That was followed by Cool Cats from London's Human Interest, which you can find on their 2022 EP Desire Paths. And I just played I Don't Want to Think About It from Canada's Wild Strawberries. The track is from their Heroin album, which was released in 1995. Next up, it's the final set of the show. Here's Panic Shack.

so why the hell are you not laughing? I said it's funny, so why the hell are you not laughing? I said it's funny!

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Welsh rockers Panic Shack kicked off the final set with Do Something. That's from their self-titled debut album released last year. California indie rockers The Mountain Goats followed that with See America Right, which you can find on their 2003 album Tallahassee. That's such a cool song, that one. We then had Watching the Dogs from Dream Pony out of NYC. That's from their 2024 album Suspicion Today. Also out of New York City, we had Human People with Mood Swings, which you can find on their one and only album Butterflies Drink Turtle Tears, which was released in 2018. And closing out the set, and indeed the show, was Canadian rockers Wolf Parade with Automatic. You can find that on their 2016 EP, Wolf Parade EP4. So that's it, my friends. We've once more come to the end of the show. Thanks so much for hanging out with me today. Really appreciate it. I really hope you enjoyed the bands I selected. Drop me a line on internet if you are interested. I'll be back again in a couple of weeks. Until then, stay safe out there. I'll see you soon. Bye.

morning, Maker Park Radio. My name is Chris the Cricket Ricker, and you are listening to another episode of Punk Rock and Pollywogs, exclusively here on Maker Park Radio. Thank you for joining me on this show. As always, we play a variety of different subgenres of punk, metal, grunge, rock, techno, pop, whatever it is, because just like our biotic community, the more rich our art and our culture and our experiences are, the more well-rounded our world becomes. And so we're going to just keep kicking off today. We started with Firestarter by The Prodigy, and then we went into Leftover Cracks, Life is Pain, off of their Fuck World Trade album, which was the first album I ever listened to from Leftover Crack and has just stuck with me ever since and definitely helped me as a young teenager transition from my love of metal into punk rock, which led me to just a whole different world of punk that I hadn't experienced prior to that. Happenings here at Maker Park Radio. So tonight at 7, we're having movie night. So in partnership with Partnership for Parks,

That was a lot of partnerships happening. Maker Park Radio is going to have movie nights. And so tonight they had to move it inside because of potential rain. But if you come join us, you'll be able to watch the movie for free. There'll be snacks. There will be also conversations with the director of this incredible documentary about the story of singer Q Lazarus, who came from, was born in Neptune, New Jersey. And so shout out to New Jersey, our siblings across the water. And if you might not be familiar with Q Lazarus, they had the 1980s hit Goodbye Horses, which also helped to create In the Silence of the Lambs soundtrack, just that amazing piece that has just covered the world over. But, you know, it's not just movies, even though different art mediums allow music to transcend in different ways. This was one of those soundtracks and movie and everything that just came together to create the perfect storm. So join Maker Park Radio tonight here on Front Street, and we're just going to keep rolling today with songs, tunes, and we'll talk about things happening around the world and locally.

my anarchist amphibians. That was Don't Drag Me Down by Social Distortion, off of their White Light, White Heat, White Trash album. And if you are a fan of Social Distortion or punk rock, you should get over to the Stone Pony Summer Stage in September. So Saturday, September 5th, Social Distortion will be playing with special guests, The Descendants. And I definitely will be getting tickets with my Jersey fam and my fam here and going out and seeing them, because it's really important to see these bands while they're still here, while they're still touring. Tomorrow is never promised. And so get out there with your friends and family, enjoy music and art and film and time in natural spaces, because that is what the legacy of our lives are. So enjoy it while it's here.

All right, Maker Park Radio. We are just rolling through today here on Punk Rock and Pollywogs with me, Chris the Cricket Ricker, as we play some of my favorite punk subgenres, rock, metal, whatever it is, because like our biotic community, the more rich and diverse our communities are, our art, our mediums, the more well-rounded our world becomes. And generally, we talk about a lot of science or ecology or happenings in that realm as well, because what's more punk rock than science? And so if you are on Staten Island this Sunday, I'd love for as many folks as possible to get out to the semi-annual Protectors of Pine Oak Woods meeting. This special annual meeting will focus on Congressional District 11 candidates and their stance on environmental and climate policies. And so this will be a climate forum, which will be held, again, Sunday, April 19th, 1 p.m. to 3 p.m. And there's a new location, which will be the Staten Island Urban Center, which is on Bay Street. And so you should definitely come out and hear what candidates in the District 11 have to say about climate policy, about environmental policy, because, again, we are the borough of parks, but in many ways we are the forgotten borough. And there are continuous projects that are going to be impacting our community here related to development that we should understand where our constituents stand regarding it. The NESE pipeline, which is connecting energy past Staten Island via New Jersey to Manhattan, has broke ground. And so that is, again, decades and decades of clean water, clean air acts are being put on the back burner in this current federal administration in order to push fossil fuel energy use to the forefront. And so, again, we have some amazing watersheds that have been reclaimed through the Raritan, through the Narrows. We're seeing dolphins in the East River. We're seeing humpback whales. We're seeing some amazing biodiversity in our watersheds. But once again, they are up on the chopping block for industry. And so get out there and make sure your constituents know where you stand. Make sure you understand where they stand. And so, again, please come out this Sunday to the semi-annual meeting for Protectors of Pine Oak Woods, who have been doing this for decades. They've protected all of our natural areas, the Greenbelt, Blue Heron Park. They're working on protecting the Serpentine Barrens and Stapleton, but they can't do it alone. And it takes all of us coming.

Maker Park Radio. We are about 30 minutes left to today's episode of Punk Rock and Pollywogs with me, Chris the Cricket Ricker. Excited to have you all just join me today as we're playing all kinds of different tunes. We got to talk a little bit about tonight's documentary being played here at Maker Park Radio. So come out here and join us for that. Or if you're interested in the Protectors of Pine Oak Woods semi-annual meeting at the Urban Center, please get out there and see what your district constituents have to say about climate and environmental policy, because we're living in a time where every single vote matters and every single policy related to the environment and climate and social justice matters. It's gone are the days of, you know, just allowing politicians to say buzzwords, use buzzwords, promise things and not follow through. We have to hold our community, ourselves, and our politicians accountable for what they do, for the money they make, and who they make it with. And then, of course, you know, we talked about Social Distortion playing at Asbury Park later in September. And so if you're interested in some punk rock, some classicer punk rock, right? Get out there and support them, because you have to see these bands while they're still around, while they're able to play. You know, punk and heavy music becomes more and more challenging the older folks get. Even just lifting something gets challenging for me. And so get out there and support them and make those memories with your family and your friends and your loved ones, because we're only promised a certain amount of time on this planet. So let's take care of it. Let's stewardship. And let's keep it punk rock.

I have a prediction. I'm living my brain. It's with me every day. It drives me insane.

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So that makes me a ghost when I die, right? I call that sugar.

Well, hello everyone. Welcome to Radio Scramble here tonight on Maker Park Radio. Starting a little bit early. We had homesick before us and we ended a little early. I'm going to start a little early now. We can all go to bed earlier. Isn't that great sounding? It sounds good to me. We started the show off tonight with Sugartown by Shit Kid, and that was off their 2017 album called Fish. They're out of Sweden. My dad introduced them to me. Very much enjoyed their stuff. And got some music to play for you, a decent amount tonight. If you're a longtime fan of Radio Scramble, some of this show might sound familiar. We're playing some stuff we've played before.

Kate Clover with Pleasure Forever here on Radio Scramble tonight on Maker Park Radio. It's just starting to get dark outside now. I just realized that. It got dark very quickly. That was off of her 2022 album, Bleed Your Heart Out. Before that, we had Strangers by Girl and Girl. They're out of Australia, and that was off of their 2023 album, Fight Night. And we kicked that little set off with Diamond Shining Face by Godcaster off of their self-titled 2023 album, and they're out of Brooklyn. We're playing a lot of 2023 tonight. Maybe because I played a lot of these same songs on a show in 2023, perhaps. Maybe I'm 23. Oh, yeah, that happened since my last show. Wow, crazy. We have a lot of stuff going on at Maker Park here nowadays, and it's getting warmer outside. We have some Sonic Lab classes still up, still happening. There's one happening right now as we speak. They're learning how to do live sound, which is very cool. Any of that audiovisual type music stuff interests you, head to makerparkradio.com/soniclab, makerparkradio.nyc/soniclab, excuse me. We still got plenty of classes left, and they're all free and low cost, which is very difficult to find in New York City when we're talking AV stuff. We also have some movie nights happening here soon. The first one is tomorrow night, and it's happening inside. So you don't have to worry about being cold outside in the dark yet. That'll happen when it warms up a little bit more. But I'll talk a little bit more about everything else we have going on. There's exciting stuff. Lineups have been announced for the summer. But before we get to that, we're going to play some more music. And this next one goes out to Pete Bavaro, who's listening on his way to Queens right now to go see a show. So thank you for listening on your treacherous journey all the way there. Have a good one. This is TV Repairman with Bus Stop.

That was Hot Garbage with Sometimes I Go Down off their 2021 album, Ride. They're out of Toronto. That song started, and my mom was like, I like this. What is it? And then I told her, and of course, she knows them. If you haven't listened to her show, Homesick, she's on right before me from 6 to 8 every 2 weeks, so a little bit more frequently than I'm on here. She plays typically a lot of Canadian content, so you should tune in if you haven't before. Maybe you'll find some other bands from the Great White North that speak to you. Like, Hot Garbage has spoken to me today. Before that, we had Flat Worms with Time Warp in Exile off their 2023 album, Witness Marks. They're out of L.A. And their neighbors up north, out Portland, Spoonbenders with Dichotomatic off of their 2023 album, How Things Repeat. And before that, we kicked that set off with TV Repairman with Bus Stop. And they are out of Australia, the second Australian band we've played in the first maybe 15, 20 minutes of the show tonight. And there's more to come. And something else I want to talk about, the poster is staring at me right here in the station. We are doing a ticket giveaway here on Maker Park, not associated with any show, which is not typical of how things usually happen here, which is very exciting. The Thing has been generous enough to give us two tickets to give away for their show at Irving Plaza on, what does it say, May 2nd? May 7th? May 2nd, I think. You can look it up. The beginning of May. And they played Maker Park last year. They were great. They played mini golf, I believe. And they are drawing the ticket winners on May 1st here. And the way you can enter, you can go to the link in the bio of Maker Park Radio's Instagram, which I'm sure you all follow already. And all you have to do is fill out a little form with your contact info, and we are going to draw those winners on May 1st, and you could get a chance to win those two tickets to see that band at Irving Plaza for $3.99, which is always great. Great venue, as my mom just said. No, yeah, if they were playing Terminal 5, don't enter that ticket giveaway. But since they're playing Irving Plaza, so you should enter it. Support the station as you're doing so. And that's what I wanted to talk about there. Let's get into some more music. What are we going to listen to? We're going to listen to a band called Spread Joy with their song Spa Schedule.

That is the Drin with Stonewallin' here on Radio Scramble, finishing out that set. They are from Cincinnati, and that was from their 2023 album, titled Today My Friend You Drunk the Venom. And before that, we had the Hierophants with Stress. They're out of Australia. That one's from 2015. And before that, we had Habibi with I Got the Moves. They're from Brooklyn. That was released in 2014. And that I played on my show when I played this show 2 years ago. And I liked it. I was like, wow, the song is really great. And then it came on and my mom was like, we played this song all the time when you were younger. It's probably on some of our playlists from when we danced around the living room. So came back around. Before that, we had Smirk with Living in Hell. They're out of Connecticut. And that was released in 2022. And another 2022 track before that, we had Spread Joy with Spa Schedule. They are from Chicago. A couple things I want to talk about that are happening this weekend here at Maker Park, which is very exciting. Tomorrow we have our first Movies at Maker Park series, and that is going to be every, third Friday of the month, something like that. It's all the dates are online, but the first one is tomorrow, and it is brought to you by Dirtbag Paradise and Subterranean Cinema Club, and it's going to be inside here at Makerspace, 450 Front Street here on Staten Island, and they're going to be screening Goodbye Horses, The Many Lives of Q Lazarus, and it's free. Starts at 7 o'clock. We'll have drinks for sale, I believe, and snacks, so that's very fun, and it'll be a good one, so if you can make it, come out to that. Free movies. You don't get many of those nowadays. It costs $20 to go to the movies without snacks, so you can come down to Maker Park and see one for free. Something else we got going on this weekend is on Sunday, we have one of our critical listening events, which are great. I've been to a couple of them now. They're very, very fun. And this one is going to be hosted at Oda Cafe here on Staten Island from 4 to 6 p.m. And it is going to be listening to and discussing Maggot Brain by Funkadelic, an incredible album. And the critical listening events are so chill. You don't have to talk if you don't want to. You can just sit there and listen to music, give your 2 cents on something, learn a lot about the history of what you're listening to as well. Hosted by some very, very smart musician people. Very fun. Would you say they're fun? Have you been to one? It's great. We've gotten signed off by many people at Maker Park that these are very fun events. So again, that's free. Lots of free things to do around here, which is very exciting. But we'll get to some more music. This next song is by Alien Nose Job, and it's called Time Waster.

Mala Vista with Don't Owe You here on Radio Scramble, closing out that little set. Before that, we had The Cavemen with Janie. Before that one, we had Killer Kin with Point Blank. Before that, His Lordship with All Cranked Up. Before that, Beyond Lunadon with Reduction Agent. And before that one, we need to get a new phrase in here, had Alien Nose Job with Time Waster. We're just ripping through the rest of the show, guys. We want to leave. We're tired, even though I started early. We got things to do, places to be. So this next song is by the Zero Boys, and it is called Stone to Death.

Doing Laundry Tonight by Mitrail here on Radio Scramble. They're from Antwerp. That one's pretty fun. From 2024 off their self-titled album. For that, we had Cannibal Beach by Zortan and the Cannibals out of Toronto from 2022. Before that, Oh Right by Rocky and His Bootlegs. They're from Prague. That was released in 2024 off of their EP called Legs. Before that, we had Fire on Fire by The Heck out of the Netherlands. We're going global with this set. And that was released in 2023. Before that, we had The Trouble with Cinderella by The Unclaimed. They're from LA. That one's from 2024. And kicked off that set with Stone to Death by Zero Boys out of Indianapolis, 2009. So I think that's the oldest song that I played tonight. One more set. One more set. We're pushing through. We're crashing in here. We've been up all day doing nothing, really. Doing nothing. We got stuff done, but, you know, long day. Next song is by a band called The Gold Stars, and this is called My Money.

That was The Spirals here, closing out that last set we have tonight for Radio Scramble. That was a song called Disguise, and that was released in 2011 off their self-titled album. They're from San Francisco. Before that, we had Eyes by Wine Lips, who are out of Toronto. Again, I started playing that song. My mom's like, oh my God, I love this song. Yes, because she knows every Canadian band, I think. Oh, I know. She's so modest. She's so modest. And before that, we had If I Had My Way by OCs, and that's out of San Francisco, released in 2020. Before that, we had the band Patrol with Breakout. That's off of an 11-minute EP. Listen to the whole thing. It's great. It's sort of everything just bleeds into each other. They're out of the UK. That EP was called ST. And then before that, we kicked off that set with the Gold Stars with My Money as a single, released in 2023, and they're out of Chicago. Don't have much else to say. We're excited to go to bed. Hope you are too. Get out of the heat a little bit. It seems to have cooled down outside. It's a nice 70 degrees real feel right now. Maybe some wind, maybe some cross breeze if you open your windows tonight. But as usual, we'd like to thank everyone for tuning in and listening to Radio Scramble, listening to all the shows we have here at Maker Park Radio. It's a very wonderful community we have down here. Wouldn't exist without Kristen and Tom. Thank you so much for keeping this place running, keeping the lights on, and the AC blasting. Oh, it's incredible. We have some really cool events happening soon. We have some really cool workshops. Again, most things are free here. You should check out the lineup for the, June 20th? For the Future Roots Fest. Crazy lineup. I have to miss that one, and I'm very upset. So you should come, and it's free. Completely free, which is incredible. So thank you to everyone who supports this place so that we can keep doing amazing stuff like this. Thank you for listening. Hope you have a good night. And we have one final song here. Tonight it is by Kate Fagan, and it is I Don't Want to Be Too Cool. Have a good night, everyone.

Good afternoon, Gotham. It's 4 p.m. in the big city, 52 degrees. This is DC Balsamini, your knight in shining armor, coming to your emotional rescue for the next 2 hours here in the cozy confines of Maker Park Radio NYC. As usual, riding shotgun with us is the great Hilton Flores. Good afternoon, Hilton. Yeah, we're all Pope Leo fans here. Pope Team Leo. Anyway, 4 p.m. Let's get this party started. Leonard Cohen.

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0: So we are out of the gate and running. 4:37 p.m. Maker Park Radio NYC, DC Balsamini. This is Emotional Rescue. I was overcome by the ghost, spirit, prisoners of rock and roll. And I had to play those last bunch of cuts from way back when. Three from Led Zeppelin, not one, not two, no two for Tuesday bullshit. I wanted to play three, so I played three. My show. Communication Breakdown, before that, Black Mountainside. Your Time Is Gonna Come. 1969 album, Led Zeppelin. Before that, Won't Get Fooled Again. The Who, from Who's Next. Prior to that, live from the Smiths. This is kind of the heavy-handed little theme we started off with. You can know who this refers to. Big Mouth Strikes Again. Prior to that, Patti Smith Group, Broken Flag from the Wave LP. Hounds of Love from Kate Bush. And we started off the show with the great Leonard Cohen with Everybody Knows, that dark tune from the 1988 album, I'm Your Man. As Cohen says, the dice is loaded. War is over. Good guys lost. We move along. Again, my riding shotgun today is great Hilton Flores, my producer. Hilton will, from time to time, chime in with some musings and some nuggets as needed. And before we go to the next song, I turn it over to Hilton just for a second, and then we'll get moving. We're going to hear a nice song by The Waitresses, Pussy Strut.
1: Oh, I like that.
0: I think it was a dedication from Washington. I don't know. I didn't get the caller's name. I think his name was Donnie.
1: Got to grab it first.
0: Well, let's grab it.

That was The Waitress's Pussy Strut. I'm going to go right into some Zappa, but this album is from 40 years ago, 1976. This is 50 years ago, 40 years ago. 40th anniversary of this. Anyway, I don't know what the fuck I'm talking about. This is Zappa. This was recorded at the Felt Forum and at the Palladium during a series of shows in 1976. So, I was never good at math.

0: out his floss and started cleaning his fangs. So I shot him with my shooter, said, bang, bang, bang. Then the sucker just laughed and said,
1: put it away. You know I ate it all up. Now what you gonna say?
0: You ate my Chrissy.
1: Titties and all.
0: Well, what about the beer then, boy?
1: Were the cans this tall?
2: Even her boots?
1: Would I lie to you?
0: Shit, you must have been hungry.
1: Yes, this is true.
0: Don't they pay you good for the stuff that you do?
1: Well, you know, I can't complain when the checks come through.
0: Well, I want my Chrissy, and I want my beer, so you just barf it back up. Now, devil, do you hear?
1: Blow it out your ass, motorcycle man. I mean,

You can't fool me! You ain't that bad! I mean, you should have seen some of the souls that I've had. Why, oh, yeah? There was Milhouse Nixon and Agnew too. And both of those suckers was worse than you.

0: very true, Lewis. I am only interested in two things.
1: Yeah.
0: See if you can guess what they are.
1: I would think, let's see, maybe...
0: Well, I'll give you two clues.
1: Let
0: go of your pickle.
1: What?
0: Let go of your pickle.
1: I'm not holding my pickle.
0: Well, who's holding your pickle then?
1: I don't know. She's at an audience. Hey, Dale, would you like to come up here and hold my pickle to satisfy this weird man out here on the stage?
0: I'm only interested in two things, and that's titties and beer. You know what I mean?
1: What? Titties and beer?
0: Titties and beer, titties and beer, titties and beer, titties and beer, titties and beer, titties and beer, titties and beer, titties and beer, titties and beer, titties and beer, titties and beer.
1: No, don't sign it. Give me time to think. I mean, hold on a second, boy, because that's magic, kid.
0: And then the devil let go of his pickle, and out jumped my girl. They heard the titties plop, plopping all around the world. She said,
2: I got me three beers and a fistful of downs, and I'm gonna get ripped, so fuck you clowns.
0: Then she gave us the finger, it was rigid and stiff. That's when the devil, he farted, and she went right over the cliff. The

unimaginable to the human mind.

Thank you very much.

That was the Velvet Underground, beginning to see the light. Prior to that, we heard Where Have All the Good Times Gone, Bowie, covering the Kinks on the Pinups album. Prior to that, Starship by MC5, whose guitarist, Patti Smith's late husband, Fred Sonic Smith. And we started off the set with Pussy Strut by The Waitresses, followed by the alternative title might be called Breasts and Hops, but Frank Zappa called it Titties and Beer. And I got my shit straightened out. The recording was off three shows at the Felt Forum during Halloween in 1976 and four shows at the Palladium between Christmas and New Year's. I'm actually grizzled enough to have been at one of the Palladium shows. And for all the lyrics and everything, I mean, Zappa's a genius. And you had Terry Bozzio on drums, and then you had the Brecker brothers, Randy and Michael on the horns. Great musicianship, Frank Zappa. We have about 45 minutes left in the show. It's Maker Park Radio NYC, DC Balsamini. This is the show called Emotional Rescue. Tell your friends, tell your cleaning folks, tell anybody. We need listeners. We'll take listeners. We're all inclusive. You just have to have what do you have to have as a you have to have a brain cell, right? Your head to be able to join the show. Yeah, and ears. And ears, we're good. And so we continue. We move on with Fuegos.

reflected lead singer Maria McKee from the Shelter album. A little side note, the guitarist Shane Fontaine was the guy who played when Bruce separated briefly from the E Street Band, from when he did the double album, Lucky Town and Human Touch. Well, that was Shane Fontaine on the guitar for Lone Justice. Before that, two acoustic tracks from U2 from their Songs of Surrender, I Still Haven't Found What I'm Looking For, and Vertigo. You also heard the Beatles, I Am the Walrus. And before that, the man who played John Lennon on Beatlemania, Marshall Crenshaw, with The Usual Thing from his debut album, Marshall Crenshaw. Prior to that, you also heard Annihilation from my favorite band, Wilco, from the LP Hot Sun, Cool Shroud. And we started off the set with Wear It Like a Cape from the Del Fuegos. We have approximately 15 minutes left in our show, Emotional Rescue, Maker Park Radio, NYC, every other Tuesday. And I hope you like what we're playing. We try to give you a little bit of everything. And next track here from X, produced by Ray Manzarek of The Doors. So we'll listen to X play The Doors' Soul Kitchen.

That's not good. The record keeps skipping. So you have to have a backup. Something calmer. Something tranquil. This is what I came up with.

0: That was a no screwing around, Elvis Presley, 1960. Reconsider, Baby. That's a kick-ass tune. Before that, I started to play Steel Monkey from the Crest of a Knave album by Jethro Tull. But the freaking album was skipping like somebody playing hopscotch. So I pivoted to Midnight at the Oasis by Maria Muldaur. Not a bad pivot. I think the record might be a little cursed because it was that album, if you remember, that actually beat out Metallica for the Grammy back in the day in like 1989 for Best Rock Record. Injustice for All, which is crazy. Even Ian Anderson kind of laughs at it. Prior to that, Fantabulous Prince with Darling Nikki. And as I said, Lone Justice Reflected. So it's just about that time again, folks. About 5:55 p.m. I just want to thank everyone for listening. I want to thank legendary producer Hilton Flores for once again riding along with me for this just about 2 hour journey. And Hilton will just leave you with a wise word before we say adieu to Emotional Rescue, Maker Park Radio NYC. Remember, same bat time, same bat channel every other Tuesday from 4 p.m. to just about 6. Hilton, any parting words?
1: Everybody adieu. I go to.
0: Well, I thank you, Hilton. And that's about it, folks. Here we go.

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Notice your breath. Meditate. Hear the sounds of life as you swim in this moment. You are not a wave, you are part of a crashing.

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Welcome to Homesick Radio with Stasia, streaming from Maker Park Radio here on Staten Island. Eclectic show today. Politics and love. And a world premiere, so you'll want to stay tuned. And we have Gwen with Radio Scramble right after me, so buckle up. We started off with I Rewrote the Fucking Bible by So Good, out of London from 2025's album of the same name. Followed it up with This Might Be It by Hyphen, also from London, 2025 album of the same name. And then Scantily Clad by Oat and Freddy from LA, from 2026's album Big Disgrace. Behind me is Screwed It Up by Limlifter. Super stoked. Heading to Toronto tomorrow to see Limlifter and Grapes of Wrath. So I'm very, very excited. Me and my friend Rebecca are going to go to that show. Never saw Grapes of Wrath. It's kind of crazy. We're going to continue on with a band I just discovered this week. Gwen knew of them already, of course. They're called Thesaurus Rex. And the song is called I Won't Hold My Breath.

Welcome back. You're listening to Homesick Radio with Stasia, streaming from Maker Park Radio here on Staten Island. We had our first Canadians in that set, so let's work backwards since that's where they were. We ended off with Life of Crime Side B from We Should Have Been Plumbers, which was a single from 2025 and they're out of Halifax. Before that, we had Balcony by Teen Jesus and the Gene Teasers, another 2025 single from Canberra. Gwen and I were talking. We have a lot of Australians and New Zealanders tonight. Before that, we had 1981 with Counting the Beat by the Swingers. The album was Practical Jokers, and they're out of New Zealand. Before that, God Save the Queens by Vienna Vienna. I've played it before, I'll play it again. Out of California, a single from 2025. And we started off with I Won't Hold My Breath by Thesaurus Rex from Brooklyn from 2025's Greatest Hits. Behind my voice right now is Limlifter. Want to see them Saturday, so stoked. We're going to keep trucking along, and we're going to hear from a band from London / Manchester called The Oozes, and this is Bitch Boy.

Welcome back to Homesick Radio with Stasia, streaming from Maker Park Radio here on Staten Island. You started that set off with Bitch Boy by The Oozes, out of London / Manchester, single from 2021. And then we had The Rent by Girlwood, another single, 2022, and they're out of Kentucky. Then we had Kiss Me Girl by Hands Off Gretel from South Yorkshire. I was saying to Gwen, I'm so sad because I didn't know about this band until recently and they are no more, sadly. That's from 2019's I Want the World. And we finished off with our only Canadians in that set too, The Fake Friends from Montreal with

0: Welcome back from our small yet long Tucson set. We heard from Sunday Morning with Carry the Sky out of Vancouver, fronted by Bruce Wilson, former member, lead singer perhaps, of Tank Hog, which was a very different band. And that is Sunday Morning's most recent single. And then we had Knee Socks by the Arctic Monkeys. I felt like I had to play the Arctic Monkeys after I'd played the Fake Friends earlier, and I felt like that inspiration, influence was worn on their sleeve. We're going to continue with another set that starts with the same band that started the show, and this is the song that actually started the show. Those of you who have listened to Homesick before know that it all starts with one song. And the song it started with is called I Hate It Here, which you can imagine, by So Good. 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
1: You got it.

Welcome back. You're listening to Homesick Radio with Stasia, streaming from Maker Park Radio here on Staten Island. Trekking along pretty quick tonight. We might end a little early. But you'll want to stay tuned because Gwen is here with Radio Scramble after me. Likely a bit more mellow. Maybe not. Okay, never mind. I stand corrected. We started that set off with I Hate It Here by So Good from 2023's album Dogs. And then we had Honey by Luna Aura from 2020's Three Cheers for the American Beauty, all caps, out of LA via Phoenix. And then we had Seventh Floor by Ali X from 2025's Happiness Is Going to Get You, out of Toronto. Followed up by Skirts and Salads by Shelf Lives from 2022's self-titled album. In the UK now, but born in Toronto, so I'm claiming them. We are going to continue on with Evacuate by the Boxer Rebellion from quite a few years ago. We'll sit back and enjoy.

Welcome back to Homesick Radio Stasia. Stream from Maker Park Radio here on Staten Island. A bit of a retro set for us all. We started off with Evacuate by the Boxer Rebellion from 2009's Union. They're out of London. And then we had You Picked Me by A Fine Frenzy from 2007's One Cell in the Sea out of Seattle. And we had My Beloved Weaker Thans with Plea from a Cat Named Virtute from 2003's Reconstruction Site from Winnipeg. Then we had Let's Dance to Joy Division by the Wombats from 2007's A Guide to Love, Loss, and Desperation out of Liverpool. And then the at one time controversial, but not really anymore, Kiss with a Fist by Florence and the Machine from 2009's Lungs out of London. And again, I'm talking over Limlifter. Going to see them in Toronto this weekend. I'm super excited. The show's going to be a bit short tonight. We have our second last set with a bit of a variety of bands, but I think they work together, including what I think is the world premiere of the new Lazarettes track. So thank you, boys, for trusting me with this. But we're not going to start with it. We're going to start off with a song by Opus Kink called Come Over, Do Me Wrong.

Welcome back to Homesick Radio Astasia. Well, we've somehow whipped through everything super quickly tonight. Maybe I did not stack up as many songs as I should have. Apologies. I was just talking with Gwen. And we're probably going to start Radio Scramble a little before 8, so just hang tight. You know, no one's after us, so it's all good. So that little set was delicious, and we started with Come Over Do Me Wrong by Opus Kink, from 2026's The Sweet Goodbye from Brighton. Perhaps another little Arctic Monkeys inspo. And then we had the world premiere of Do It All Again by Lazarettes. It's a forthcoming single. It's not released yet. They just gave us some access to it tonight to play for you. Playing Kingston tonight, the Toucan. And then they're off to Montreal. They're going to play Barfly on Saturday. And Ottawa in between. So check out their socials. And then we had Handsome Man by Wednesday from 2021's Twin Plagues out of Asheville. Gwen and I were lamenting not seeing them earlier because now the venues are too big. Time for the thank yous. As always, Kristen and Tom for creating this little station for the misfits. All the DJs and folks who volunteer here. Such a good crew to work with. Coming upon the high season now. Getting ready for some shows. We're going to end off with Hard Sun. And on my socials, I advertised the Eddie Vedder version. But then I said, no, I don't want to do that. I want to play the original. I want to play Indio from 1989's Big Harvest. I just tried to buy this on Discogs and it wasn't happening for me. If you have it and want to send it to me, feel free. Indio's Gordon Peterson out of Toronto. It's a beautiful song. I love it so much. Stay safe, everyone, and I'll see you in 2 weeks. Or you'll hear me anyway.

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3: Okay. A. Say, that's great, because I know a song about the letter A. Now, whenever you hear a word that begins with this sound, A, you'll know that that's a word that begins with the letter A. So everybody listen very carefully and see how many A words you can hear.
5: Alligator.

0: letter P is Q. And one word that begins with Q is question. Now here is a question for you. Remember, the answer will start with a Q.
1: What's a Q?
0: Oh, hi, Grover.
1: Hi.
0: Q is the letter of the alphabet that looks like an O with a little tail at the bottom.
1: Oh, now I remember. You can start the song again.
0: Thanks, Grover.
1: You're welcome.

0: ducky goes quack. 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
1: Okay.
0: Look, Rover, try this one.

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1: I don't know. I think I heard one go moo a minute ago.

0: 13. 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So I hereby rule that nothing beginning with the letter T will ever be allowed in my kingdom.
1: So the people of the land tore down the towns and their towers, tossing out their trumpets and toys. And pretty soon there wasn't anything in the kingdom that began with T. Or so they thought, for one day along came...
2: Me, Tom Tanner Tall Tuttletut, and I've got a truck full of turtles, tea, tuna toads, teddy bears, and trash. Hi, Your Majesty. You want to buy a tuba or a ton of tomatoes?
0: Throw this man into the dungeon.
2: But why?
0: Because those are all T words, and nothing starting with T is allowed in my kingdom.
2: Untrue. There's lots of things beginning with T around here.
0: Like what?
2: Well, for one thing, there's the king over there.
0: What about it?
2: He's wearing trousers, and that's a terrific T word.
0: Well, he'd always told me they were pants.
2: And then there's you, Your Majesty. You keep talking and talking, telling me things by using your tongue and your teeth. And those are terrific T words, too.
3: Gracious, you're right. There's no way of getting away from the letter T. Tom Tattletall Tuttletut, from now on, T words are welcome in my kingdom.

0: attention, everybody. Do you hear a strange sound?
1: Hey, George, what is that sound you are making?
2: Hi, Grover. I'm making the sound of the next letter of the alphabet, the letter G. Yeah, my name begins with the letter G, and it makes that sound. George.
1: But my name begins with G, too, but it sounds like this.

supervisor, we're already here. Well, okay, well, next time, don't drive so fast. That one falls out of a fifth-story window. He's lying on the sidewalk. A crowd gathers around. Just as the policeman pushes his way through, he says, "What's going on?" And the drunk says, "I don't know. I just got here myself." Another one walks into a barber shop. Barber, he says, "I want a shave and a manicure." And a few moments later, he looked up through all the lather and saw this beautiful young lady manicuring his nails. And this honey, he says, "How about you and I going out and having some fun tonight?" She says, "I'm awfully sorry, but I'm married." "Oh, what the devil. Call the old man up and tell him you'll be a little late. Why don't you tell him he's shaving you?"

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But, you know, I always look forward to my days off in this business. I have a wonderful time. I love to spend it with the old folks. Old folks. Old Granddad, old Taylor, old Fitz, old Thompson, old Charter, old Forrester, all any kind of old whiskey we ever bought. And speaking of my dad, you know, what a wonderful guy. You know, we never knew he drank till he came home sober one day.

0: letter that comes after X and just before Z. I bet Grover doesn't know what this letter is.
1: I bet you think Grover does not know what that letter is.
0: Well, Grover, do you?
1: No.
0: I didn't think so.
1: It's very brief.

fact. They knew it had begun and they knew it would end. That was all. They didn't know how it would end or how it had begun. What events foreshadowed D-Day?

couple things from you that I need. And the things about you that I love. Darling, please. Angel, please.

0: Uncle Timothy. Had him for a number of years, and there's nothing I can do about it. Now, let me tell you the type of uncle he is. Now, for example, we never knew he drank, but one day we saw him sober. That was the day the dog bit him, and he didn't even know him. Last month was National Tavern Month, and by God, he made it. He stayed in there the whole month. Last week, he took a fit. It was a terrible thing. He had a stroke. Somebody told him the cost of living went up $1.50. You got a picture of my Uncle Tim. But his wife is the one that's got to suffer. It's a terrible thing. His wife suffers. One day, she lost complete control of herself, and she said, you go down and see Father Riley and get this thing straightened out. I can't stand it. So rather than suffer her wrath, he took off.
1: And he went down and he saw Father Riley. He went in and he sat down and had a talk with him. And Father Riley said, well, I'm glad you came down to me, Tim, he said. You've been getting out of hand. I've noticed that, he said, and I'll tell you what I'm going to do. He said, I'm going to take drastic measures, and if you touch another, I'll excommunicate you. You're finished, that's all. Oh, Tim said, not another Timberfool will I touch, Father, believe me. He walks out and he goes down the street, and about four blocks away is a big sign that says O'Houlihan's.
0: But he can't resist, and in he goes. He's in there a few hours, and this time he comes out, he's in great shape. He's numb. He's waving up the street, and he gets near the church, and who comes down but Father Riley? He looks around, there's no way out, and he says, all right, Father, step aside, let a Protestant walk up the street.

0: we did it.
1: We sure did.
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6: 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Yeah.
1: The what?
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1: What's the alphabet?
7: 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Well, don't just sit there. 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
10: 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This is Scallywag Beats on New York's Maker Park Radio. How have you all been doing? It's been a minute since I did a show. I'm just finishing up my stint here in Nashville, Tennessee, before heading back to the hustle and bustle of the Big Apple. It's always bittersweet because I love both places so much. I miss each of them when I'm not there. Ah, first world problems, eh? Boo bloody you to me. Anyway, back to the matter in hand. I've got a fantastic show for you today with songs from roughly within the last decade. A few are outside of that range, all of them brilliant in my humble opinion. It is heavily laden with Australian bands, for which I make no apologies whatsoever. Let's see what you think, shall we? Here's Cousin Tony's brand new Firebird with When This Is Over.

Kicking off today's show was one of many Australian bands being played today. That was Melbourne alt rockers Cousin Tony's brand new Firebird with When This Is Over. You'll find that on their 2022 album Smiles of Earth. Staying down under, Sydney Quartet The Shang gave us 2021's Here I Stand. And closing out the first set I played, possibly my favourite track of the show, that was Shame It's Not Now from Queensland rockers Girl and Girl. They had me with the line, I feel uncomfortable all the fucking time. That's from their 2021 EP, Atypical Friday Night, Shame, Sex and Misery. Ah, the good old days. Here's Morning Breath from Adam Newling.

Top of the set, yet another great Aussie musician to brighten your Sunday. That was Adam Newling with Morning Breath, which is from his 2021 EP, Occupational Anxiety. Sydney trio Sons of the East followed that with Not All My Fault. That's from their 2022 album, Palomar Parade. After that was Aussie songstress Ainsley Wills with Society. You'll find that on her 2019 album, All You Need. All You Have is All You Need. And closing out the set was Aussie duo Mama Kin Spender with Arrows, which is from their latest album, which is called Promises. Next up, we're swapping Australia for the California sunshine. Here's Benches. She's a-

Good morning, Maker Park Radio. My name is Chris the Cricket Ricker, and you are listening to another episode of Punk Rock and Pollywogs, the show where we play a variety of different punk rock music, alternative, grunge, whatever I'm feeling, because just like our biotic community, the more diverse our music, the more enriched our earth becomes. And it's also the show where I just talk about random acts of science and the environment and social happenings here in the forgotten borough of Staten Island. I'm super excited. Today, we're actually kicking off the annual Staten Island Bio Blitz at Clove Lake. So it's an opportunity for organizations that are within the field of environmental education, environmental protection, conservation to come together and do sort of a community-facing community science project where we collect the data of all the biodiversity within a specific park on Staten Island for 24 hours. And so we're going to kick that off at 5 o'clock today at Clove Lakes Park. So please feel free to stop by. You can go on any of the Fresh Kills Park website, New York City Parks website, Staten Island Zoo site, and sign up via Eventbrite for any of the public program opportunities that are going to be going sort of parallel to the taxonomy science teams that are also doing it. I decided today, normally when I, you know, approach a show, I really spend the week thinking about different songs, listening to different songs, and creating a very curated playlist for you all. But I decided today to just play the playlist that I have had just going in my car throughout the week, because I think sometimes you don't fully capture someone's like taste and brain space and spiritual happenings in curated playlists. So this is a playlist that I created just as I'm driving around to and from work, running errands, getting Dunkin' Donuts, whatever it is. And I figured I would share it with you today.

All right, my anarchist amphibians, we are about 30 minutes in today's episode of Punk Rock and Pollywogs here on MakerParkRadio.nyc. If you follow the show, you might have heard a couple, maybe a month or two ago, I was talking a little bit about the governor's signing of the New York Horseshoe Crab Protection Act, which basically will ban the commercial and biomedical harvesting of horseshoe crabs within sort of a probationary take leading up to 2029. As some of you may know, horseshoe crab's blood is used to help synthesize a variety of different medicines for medical use. Around the world, there's been a lot of synthesized versions of it created in order to take pressure off of horseshoe crab harvesting for medical use. And so over the next couple years, quotas will continue to drop, and we are moving into horseshoe crab spawning season. You know, these are amazing organisms that have been around for 400 million years, and we are just starting to go out and monitor their populations here on Staten Island, which has been an ongoing project with Cornell and the Department of Environmental Conservation for quite a while. But I can't help but see sort of the hypocrisy. Because simultaneously, the governor of New York has also approved the continued process of the Nessie pipeline, which again will threaten all of our seabeds, wildlife, biodiversity, and also the potential risk and future outcome of fuel leaks in the Raritan Bay off of Staten Island, off of Brooklyn, leading out to Coney Island. And then if they continue the line all the way up into Nassau County, of course, that could just threaten a major part of New York Harbor and the Hudson watershed in the lower parts of New York City. And so, again, it's really important for you all to get out and let your voices be known. And especially in a climate and a living in the shadow of a pretty tyrannical administration that's continuously stripping away the rights of LGBTQ plus trans people, people of lower at risk communities. And so we have to stand up and ride or die together.

All right, Maker Park Radio, we are about an hour into today's episode of Punk Rock and Pollywogs, exclusively here at MakerParkRadio.nyc, your local radio station. 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It's really important to get out into our common areas, take care of them, and be a part of our community, because nobody in government is coming to save us. Nobody in local government is coming to save us. So it's really up to us as the people to come together and to work together and to live together in harmony, right? Sometimes it can be chaotic. Sometimes it could be hectic. Nobody ever sees eye to eye, but there are some things in this world worth fighting for and worth uniting over. And so let's just remember that as we move through our weekends. Whether we're going to the Bio Blitz or the dog parade, or we're going to our local eateries to support local businesses, just keep that in mind, and we're going to keep rolling into the next hour of this episode of Punk Rock and Pollywogs.

So, as I mentioned earlier at the start of today's episode of Punk Rock and Pollywogs, I was going to be just playing my random playlist that I've been driving around with. And, you know, there's punk in there, there's rock, there's metal, there's pop, there's all kinds of stuff happening. And I think at the end of the day, that is what makes all of us unique universes onto ourselves. But also when you look at it amongst the collective of your community, it's easy to look around and, you know, find yourself with people that think like you, that like all the same things that you do. And there's some merit in that, you know, sharing core values as a community or a communitas. But it's also that the more diverse we are in what we enjoy and what we like, and the more unapologetic we are for the things we like, the more we're able to set meaningful boundaries and recognize our own selves and the cups that we need to fill for ourselves. And so never, you know, whenever you look around and you see yourself with the masses, also look around to see what other lines are gathering about. And, you know, just make a place for yourself in your little corner of the world and cherish it and nourish it and let it grow. And so I'm just going to, you know, run out the clock with some more songs as we move towards 11 o'clock. But lots of other DJs on the line. So, of course, you know, our weekly Friday or every other week Friday, you will hear both Maggie and Jen on Make Her Space. And then, of course, tomorrow, the rocker Lorenzo will be playing all kinds of amazing rock from all the eras. And it's just a really enjoyable show. I tune in every time I'm driving around doing my errands on a Saturday morning. So, yeah. Again, visit MakerParkRadio.nyc, and we will see you this summer in the park.

I'm Jay Gray, you're listening to Scallywag Beats on New York's Maker Park Radio. Bit of a different format today as I played tracks from the last decade or so. Kicking off the set was California Quartet Benches with SASFM, or She's a Sadist for Money, which was released in 2019. That was followed by Never Gonna Get It from Death of the High Street, who hail from Derby in the UK. You'll find that on their debut album Bragging About Breaking, which was released in September of last year. After that was Dublin's Orla Gartland with Kiss Your Face Forever. That's from her 2024 album Everybody Needs a Hero. And closing the set, we went back to Australia, well, of course we did, for the Terrys and Cost the Peace, which you can find on their 2021 EP, the Terrysonic Mixtape. Next up, it's Spicy Water.

Perth quartet Spicy Water kicked off the set with their 2021 single Drunk Texts. That was followed by Blah Blah Blah from Melbourne's The Bel Air Lip Bombs. That was released in 2019. From Australia, we nipped across to New Zealand for Daffodils and How Do You Know? That's from their 2022 EP Stay the Night. Next up, it's Animals That Swim.

0: London's Animals That Swim kicked off the set with King Beer, which was their debut single back in 1992, and is from their Workshy album, which was released back in 94. After that, we went back to Melbourne, Australia for Kitchen Boy and their 2019 single Charlie Don't Party, and I just played Mystery from Toronto's The B-Girls. I've no idea when the single was released, but this version can be found on their 1997 compilation album, Who Says Girls Can't Rock? Next up, it's The Moss.
1: 1, 2, 4, 3, 2, 1.

This is Scallywag Beats. I'm Jay Gray. I hope you're having a great Sunday wallowing in the refreshing sound bath provided by yours truly. You're very, very welcome. Top of the set was The Moss, who hailed from Hawaii and are based in Salt Lake

London's Michael Kiwanuka kicked off the set with Cold Little Heart. You'll find that on his 2016 album Love and Hate. Melbourne's Rancid Eddie followed that with their 2022 single Tiger Love. And I just played the piano version of Dancing with Demons from Teesside Quintet Comparison. That's from their 2022 EP, You Say She's Satisfied. Next up, it's Cuff the Duke.

You're listening to Scallywag Beats with me, Jay Gray, on New York's greatest ever radio station. That's a fact. That's Maker Park Radio. Make sure you check out all the other great shows live and in our archives on our website, npr.nyc. All the very talented DJs here volunteer their time to bring you a rich and diverse hodgepodge of amazing music. So don't sleep on it. All right, who did I play in that set? Well, first up was Canada's Cuff the Duke with The Future Hangs, which is from their self-titled album released in 2005. After that was Brooklyn's cello-driven pop-punk band Early Riser with Find Me for the Waltz, which is from their 2017 album Currents. That was followed by Cool Cats from London's Human Interest, which you can find on their 2022 EP Desire Paths. And I just played I Don't Want to Think About It from Canada's Wild Strawberries. The track is from their Heroin album, which was released in 1995. Next up, it's the final set of the show. Here's Panic Shack.

funny, so why the hell are you not laughing? I said it's funny!

you doing here? These are

Welsh rockers Panic Shack kicked off the final set with Do Something. That's from their self-titled debut album released last year. California indie rockers The Mountain Goats followed that with See America Right, which you can find on their 2003 album Tallahassee. That's such a cool song, that one. We then had Watching the Dogs from Dream Pony out of NYC. That's from their 2024 album Suspicion Today. Also out of New York City, we had Human People with Mood Swings, which you can find on their one and only album Butterflies Drink Turtle Tears, which was released in 2018. And closing out the set, and indeed the show, was Canadian rockers Wolf Parade with Automatic. You can find that on their 2016 EP, Wolf Parade EP4. So that's it, my friends. We've once more come to the end of the show. Thanks so much for hanging out with me today. Really appreciate it. I really hope you enjoyed the bands I selected. Drop me a line on internet if you are interested. I'll be back again in a couple of weeks. Until then, stay safe out there. I'll see you soon. Bye.

Good morning, Maker Park Radio. My name is Chris the Cricket Ricker, and you are listening to another episode of Punk Rock and Pollywogs, exclusively here on Maker Park Radio. Thank you for joining me on this show. As always, we play a variety of different subgenres of punk, metal, grunge, rock, techno, pop, whatever it is, because just like our biotic community, the more rich our art and our culture and our experiences are, the more well-rounded our world becomes. And so we're going to just keep kicking off today. We started with Firestarter by The Prodigy, and then we went into Leftover Cracks, Life is Pain, off of their Fuck World Trade album, which was the first album I ever listened to from Leftover Crack and has just stuck with me ever since and definitely helped me as a young teenager transition from my love of metal into punk rock, which led me to just a whole different world of punk that I hadn't experienced prior to that. Happenings here at Maker Park Radio. So tonight at 7, we are going to have another, we're having movie night. So in partnership with Partnership for Parks, that was a lot of partnerships happening. Maker Park Radio is going to have movie nights. And so tonight they had to move it inside because of potential rain. But if you come join us, you'll be able to watch the movie for free. There'll be snacks. There will be also conversations with the director of this incredible documentary about the story of singer Q Lazarus, who came from, was born in Neptune, New Jersey. And so shout out to New Jersey, our siblings across the water. And if you might not be familiar with Q Lazarus, they had the 1980s hit Goodbye Horses, which also helped to create In the Silence of the Lambs soundtrack, just that amazing piece that has just covered the world over. But, you know, it's not just movies, even though different art mediums allow music to transcend in different ways. This was one of those soundtracks and movie and everything that just came together to create the perfect storm. So join Maker Park Radio tonight here on Front Street, and we're just going to keep rolling today with songs, tunes, and we'll talk about things happening around the world and locally.

right, my anarchist amphibians. That was Don't Drag Me Down by Social Distortion, off of their White Light, White Heat, White Trash album. And if you are a fan of Social Distortion or punk rock, you should get over to the Stone Pony Summer Stage in September. So Saturday, September 5th, Social Distortion will be playing with special guests, The Descendants. And I definitely will be getting tickets with my Jersey fam and my fam here and going out and seeing them, because it's really important to see these bands while they're still here, while they're still touring. Tomorrow is never promised. And so get out there with your friends and family, enjoy music and art and film and time in natural spaces, because that is what the legacy of our lives are. So enjoy it while it's here.

All right, Maker Park Radio. We are just rolling through today here on Punk Rock and Pollywogs with me, Chris the Cricket Ricker, as we play some of my favorite punk subgenres, rock, metal, whatever it is, because like our biotic community, the more rich and diverse our communities are, our art, our mediums, the more well-rounded our world becomes. And generally, we talk about a lot of science or ecology or happenings in that realm as well, because what's more punk rock than science? And so if you are on Staten Island this Sunday, I'd love for as many folks as possible to get out to the semi-annual Protectors of Pine Oak Woods meeting. This special annual meeting will focus on Congressional District 11 candidates and their stance on environmental and climate policies. And so this will be a climate forum, which will be held, again, Sunday, April 19th, 1 p.m. to 3 p.m. And there's a new location, which will be the Staten Island Urban Center, which is on Bay Street. And so you should definitely come out and hear what candidates in the District 11 have to say about climate policy, about environmental policy, because, again, we are the borough of parks, but in many ways we are the forgotten borough. And there are continuous projects that are going to be impacting our community here related to development that we should understand where our constituents stand regarding it. The NESE pipeline, which is connecting energy past Staten Island via New Jersey to Manhattan, has broke ground. And so that is, again, decades and decades of Clean Water, Clean Air Acts are being put on the back burner in this current federal administration in order to push fossil fuel energy use to the forefront. And so, again, we have some amazing watersheds that have been reclaimed through the Raritan, through the Narrows. We're seeing dolphins in the East River. We're seeing humpback whales. We're seeing some amazing biodiversity in our watersheds. But once again, they are up on the chopping block for industry. And so get out there and make sure your constituents know where you stand. Make sure you understand where they stand. And so, again, please come out this Sunday to the semi-annual meeting for Protectors of Pine Oak Woods, who have been doing this for decades. They've protected all of our natural areas, the Greenbelt, Blue Heron Park. They're working on protecting the Serpentine Barrens and Stapleton, but they can't do it alone. And it takes all of us coming together to fight for environmental and climate policy.

right, Maker Park Radio. We are about 30 minutes left to today's episode of Punk Rock and Pollywogs with me, Chris the Cricket Ricker. Excited to have you all just join me today as we're playing all kinds of different tunes. We got to talk a little bit about

Tonight's documentary being played here at Maker Park Radio. So come out here and join us for that. Or if you're interested in the Protectors of Pine Oak Woods semi-annual meeting at the Urban Center, please get out there and see what your district constituents have to say about climate and environmental policy, because we're living in a time where every single vote matters, and every single policy related to the environment and climate and social justice matters. It's gone as are the days of, you know, just allowing politicians to say buzzwords, use buzzwords, promise things and not follow through. We have to hold our community, ourselves, and our politicians accountable for what they do, for the money they make, and who they make it with. And then, of course, you know, we talked about Social Distortion playing at Asbury Park later in September. And so if you're interested in some punk rock, some classicer punk rock, right? Get out there and support them, because you have to see these bands while they're still around, while they're able to play. You know, punk and heavy music becomes more and more challenging the older folks get. Even just lifting something gets challenging for me. And so get out there and support them, and make those memories with your family and your friends and your loved ones, because we're only promised a certain amount of time on this planet. So let's take care of it. Let's stewardship. And let's keep it punk rock.

Bible.

exist if you believe in God, right? So that makes me a ghost when I die, right? I call that sugar.

Sugar Town. Well, hello everyone. Welcome to Radio Scramble here tonight on Maker Park Radio, starting a little bit early. We had homesick before us and we ended a little early. I'm going to start a little early now so we can all go to bed earlier. Isn't that great sounding? It sounds good to me. We started the show off tonight with Sugar Town by Shit Kid, and that was off their 2017 album called Fish. They're out of Sweden. My dad introduced them to me, very much enjoyed their stuff, and got some music to play for you a decent amount tonight. If you're a longtime fan of Radio Scramble, some of this show might sound familiar. We're playing some stuff we've played before, but it's all good stuff. A lot of it's from smaller artists. We coincidentally had a lot of Australian artists on here tonight, so sort of going all over the world too, which will be a fun adventure. But I hope you stay tuned. Hope you have a good night. Stick it on in the background while you get something else done. We're all very busy these days. So the next song is by Godcaster. They're out of Brooklyn, and it's called Diamond Shining Face.

Kate Clover with Pleasure Forever here on Radio Scramble tonight on Maker Park Radio. It's just starting to get dark outside now. I just realized that. It got dark very quickly. That was off of her 2022 album, Bleed Your Heart Out. Before that, we had Strangers by Girl and Girl. They're out of Australia, and that was off of their 2023 album, Fight Night. And we kicked that little set off with Diamond Shining Face by Godcaster off of their self-titled 2023 album, and they're out of Brooklyn. We're playing a lot of 2023 tonight. Maybe because I played a lot of these same songs on a show in 2023, perhaps. Maybe I'm 23. Oh, yeah, that happened since my last show. Wow, crazy. We have a lot of stuff going on at Maker Park here nowadays, and it's getting warmer outside. We have some Sonic Lab classes still up, still happening. There's one happening right now as we speak. They're learning how to do live sound, which is very cool. Any of that audiovisual type music stuff interests you, head to makerparkradio.com/soniclab, makerparkradio.nyc/soniclab, excuse me. We still got plenty of classes left, and they're all free and low cost, which is very difficult to find in New York City when we're talking AV stuff. We also have some movie nights happening here soon. The first one is tomorrow night, and it's happening inside. You don't have to worry about being cold outside in the dark yet. That'll happen when it warms up a little bit more. But I'll talk a little bit more about everything else we have going on. There's exciting stuff. Lineups have been announced for the summer. But before we get to that, we're going to play some more music. And this next one goes out to Pete Bavaro, who's listening on his way to Queens right now to go see a show. So thank you for listening on your treacherous journey all the way there. Have a good one. This is TV Repairman with Bus Stop.

That was Hot Garbage with Sometimes I Go Down off their 2021 album, Ride. They're out of Toronto. That song started, and my mom was like, I like this. What is it? And then I told her, and of course, she knows them. If you haven't listened to her show, Homesick, she's on right before me from 6 to 8 every 2 weeks, so a little bit more frequently than I'm on here. She plays typically a lot of Canadian content, so you should tune in if you haven't before. Maybe you'll find some other bands from the Great White North that speak to you. Like, Hot Garbage has spoken to me today. Before that, we had Flat Worms with Time Warp in Exile off their 2023 album, Witness Marks. They're out of L.A. And their neighbors up north, out Portland, Spoonbenders with Dichotomatic off of their 2023 album, How Things Repeat. And before that, we kicked that set off with TV Repairman with Bus Stop. And they are out of Australia, the second Australian band we've played in the first maybe 15, 20 minutes of the show tonight. And there's more to come. And something else I want to talk about, the poster is staring at me right here in the station. We are doing a ticket giveaway here on Maker Park, not associated with any show, which is not typical of how things usually happen here, which is very exciting. The Thing has been generous enough to give us two tickets to give away for their show at Irving Plaza on, what does it say, May 2nd? May 7th? May 2nd, I think. You can look it up. The beginning of May. And they played Maker Park last year. They were great. They played mini golf, I believe. And they are drawing the ticket winners on May 1st here. And the way you can enter, you can go to the link in the bio of Maker Park Radio's Instagram, which I'm sure you all follow already. And all you have to do is fill out a little form with your contact info, and we are going to draw those winners on May 1st, and you could get a chance to win those two tickets to see that band at Irving Plaza for $3.99, which is always great. Great venue, as my mom just said. No, yeah, if they were playing Terminal 5, don't enter that ticket giveaway. But since they're playing Irving Plaza, so you should enter it. Support the station as you're doing so. And that's what I wanted to talk about there. Let's get into some more music. What are we going to listen to? We're going to listen to a band called Spread Joy with their song Spa Schedule.

That is the Drin with Stonewallin' here on Radio Scramble, finishing out that set. They are from Cincinnati, and that was from their 2023 album, titled Today My Friend You Drunk the Venom. And before that, we had the Hierophants with Stress. They're out of Australia. That one's from 2015. And before that, we had Habibi with I Got the Moves. They're from Brooklyn. That was released in 2014. And that I played on my show when I played this show 2 years ago. And I liked it. I was like, wow, this song is really great. And then it came on and my mom was like, we played this song all the time when you were younger. It's probably on some of our playlists from when we danced around the living room. So came back around. Before that, we had Smirk with Living in Hell. They're out of Connecticut. And that was released in 2022. And another 2022 track before that, we had Spread Joy with Spa Schedule. They are from Chicago. A couple things I want to talk about that are happening this weekend here at Maker Park, which is very exciting. Tomorrow we have our first Movies at Maker Park series, and that is going to be every, I think, believe, third Friday of the month? Something like that. It's all the dates are online, but the first one is tomorrow, and it is brought to you by Dirtbag Paradise and Subterranean Cinema Club, and it's going to be inside here at Makerspace, 450 Front Street here on Staten Island, and they're going to be screening Goodbye Horses, The Many Lives of Q Lazarus. And it's free. Starts at 7 o'clock. We'll have drinks for sale, I believe, and snacks. So that's very fun. And it'll be a good one. So if you can make it, come out to that. Free movies. You don't get many of those nowadays. It costs $20 to go to the movies without snacks. So you can come down to Maker Park and see one for free. Something else we got going on this weekend is on Sunday, we have one of our critical listening events, which are great. I've been to a couple of them now. They're very, very fun. And this one is going to be hosted at Oda Cafe here on Staten Island from 4 to 6 p.m. And it is going to be listening to and discussing Maggot Brain by Funkadelic, an incredible album. And the critical listening events are so chill. You don't have to talk if you don't want to. You can just sit there and listen to music, give your two cents on something, learn a lot about the history of what you're listening to as well. Hosted by some very, very smart musician people. Very fun. Would you say they're fun? Have you been to one? It's great. We've gotten signed off by many people at Maker Park that these are very fun events. So again, that's free. Lots of free things to do around here, which is very exciting. But we'll get to some more music. This next song is by Alien Nose Job, and it's called Time Waster.

Mala Vista with Don't Owe You here on Radio Scramble, closing out that little set. Before that, we had The Cavemen with Janie. Before that one, we had Killer Kin with Point Blank. Before that, His Lordship with All Cranked Up. Before that, Beyond Lunadon with Reduction Agent. And before that one, we need to get a new phrase in here, had Alien Nose Job with Time Waster. We're just ripping through the rest of the show, guys. We want to leave. We're tired, even though I started early. Yeah, we got things to do, places to be. So this next song is by the Zero Boys, and it is called Stoned to Death.

Doing Laundry Tonight by Mitrail here on Radio Scramble. They're from Antwerp. That one's pretty fun. From 2024 off their self-titled album. Before that, we had Cannibal Beach by Zortan and the Cannibals out of Toronto from 2022. Before that, Oh Right by Rocky and His Bootlegs. They're from Prague. That was released in 2024 off of their EP called Legs. Before that, we had Fire on Fire by The Heck out of the Netherlands. We're going global with this set. And that was released in 2023. Before that, we had The Trouble with Cinderella by The Unclaimed. They're from LA. That one's from 2024. And kicked off that set with Stone to Death by Zero Boys out of Indianapolis, 2009. So I think that's the oldest song that I played tonight. One more set. One more set. We're pushing through. We're crashing in here. We've been up all day doing nothing, really. Doing nothing. We got stuff done, but, you know, long day. Next song is by a band called The Gold Stars, and this is called My Money.

That was The Spirals here, closing out that last set we have tonight for Radio Scramble. That was a song called Disguise, and that was released in 2011 off their self-titled album. They're from San Francisco. Before that, we had Eyes by Wine Lips, who are out of Toronto. Again, I started playing that song. My mom's like, oh my god, I love this song. Yes, because she knows every Canadian band. Oh, I know. She's so modest. She's so modest. And before that, we had If I Had My Way by OCs, and that's out of San Francisco, released in 2020. Before that, we had the band Patrol with Breakout. That's off of an 11-minute EP. Listen to the whole thing. It's great. It's sort of everything just bleeds into each other there out of the UK. That EP was called ST. And then before that, we kicked off that set with the Gold Stars with My Money as a single release in 2023, and they're out of Chicago. Don't have much else to say. We're excited to go to bed. I hope you are too. Get out of the heat a little bit. It seems to have cooled down outside. It's a nice 70 degrees real feel right now. Maybe some wind, maybe some cross breeze if you open your windows tonight. But as usual,

Like to thank everyone for tuning in and listening to Radio Scramble, listening to all the shows we have here at Maker Park Radio. It's a very wonderful community we have down here. Wouldn't exist without Kristen and Tom. Thank you so much for keeping this place running, keeping the lights on and the AC blasting. Oh, it's incredible. We have some really cool events happening soon. We have some really cool workshops. Again, most things are free here. You should check out the lineup for the, June 20th for the Future Roots Fest. Crazy lineup. I have to miss that one and I'm very upset. So you should come and it's free, completely free, which is incredible. So thank you to everyone who supports this place so that we can keep doing amazing stuff like this. Thank you for listening. Hope you have a good night. And we have one final song here. Tonight it is by Kate Fagan and it is I Don't Want to Be Too Cool. Have a good night, everyone.

0: Good afternoon, Gotham. It's 4 p.m. in the big city, 52 degrees. This is DC Balsamini, your knight in shining armor, coming to your emotional rescue for the next 2 hours here in the cozy confines of Maker Park Radio NYC. As usual, riding shotgun with us is the great Hilton Flores. Good afternoon, Hilton. Yeah, we're all Pope Leo fans here. Pope Team Leo. Anyway, it's 4 p.m. Let's get this party started. Leonard Cohen.
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Hello, listeners. Welcome to Radio Mon Amour. I am your host, Jackie Mon Amour. And this is Maker Park Radio in beautiful Staten Island, New York. It's Friday, May 15th. We've made it through almost half the year, half of 2026. Congratulations to us all. I'm feeling pretty chill today. I keep saying, like, for the past couple of days, oh, it's going to be a really chill show. I'm going to play really chill music. But, like, some of it's really not. Some of it's pretty hype. So, but, like, I feel chill, and I hope you do, too. And I hope you're just enjoying the tunes. We've been throwing it back. We've been in the 80s for a little bit. Well, actually, we started the show with a cover by Veronica Falls, one of my favorite, I guess, childhood teenage bands. Totally obsessed with them. And if you know me, it's like, you know that this is a huge understatement. So yeah, it was Bury Me Happy by The Moles, and it's from this cool, let me grab the record. It's this record of like covers that Veronica Falls did. I'm pretty sure they did another. Oh, this is volume 2, 6 covers, volume 2. There's also a volume 1. I don't think I have it. Maybe I do, and I just couldn't find it today because it has a cover of Under My Thumb by the Rolling Stones that I really like. But yeah, so that was really sweet. I was totally obsessed with this band as a youth, and I still kind of am. And I probably talk about them on every show. Another band that I always talk about, but I haven't played yet until today, was Felt. I played Fortune by Felt. That's from their album Crumbling the Antiseptic Beauty, one of my favorites. I think that's like 1980 or 81. Don't come for me if I'm wrong about that. After that, you heard Crazy to Exist by Joseph K. Joseph K is another one of my favorite bands, named after the protagonist of Franz Kafka's The Trial. I love that because, you know, I was just talking about how I love the intersection of art and literary movements, even philosophy, like, you know, that is present in 80s kind of like new wave music and post-punk. A lot of references to Dadaism, and then, I don't know, like cool existential literature like Kafka. So yeah, I love Crazy to Exist, obviously. It's like kind of a meme. It's like, oh man, like what's the theme of Franz Kafka's work? Like, man, it's crazy to exist. So I love that song by Joseph K. That's, yeah, they're probably a little more sophisticated than me in what they were trying to say with that song, but that's the vibe. And then I wanted to play another record. Today I really wanted to bring out my vinyl, so I have this Echo and the Bunnymen EP single type thing, because it has like a live track of Do It Clean, and I really like The Cutter. That's like one of my favorite Echo and the Bunnymen songs, so that's what I played. And we're going to hang out here a little while longer. We're going to be switching between like MP3 and vinyl. I might play like multiple tracks by the same artists or different configurations of different artists, of the same artist rather. But that's okay. So up next is a track by another one of my absolute favorite bands, like total obsession. Just, I'm unbelievably into the Jesus and Mary Chain. So, and this is like one of their hit songs. I mean, I love everything, but this is pretty fun. So you may recognize this one. Here's April Skies by the Jesus and Mary Chain off Darklands.

played. Things were just flowing really well. I know it's kind of hard to keep track of the tracks, but hopefully you can figure it out. So you just heard Almost a Threat by Snow Strippers. Let's work backwards this time. Let's bring the mic a little closer and let's take these off because they're making it hard for me to hear myself talk. Okay, yeah, so that was Almost a Threat by Snow Strippers. Before that was Behind Curtains by Lust for Youth. If you were on Tumblr in 2014, or actually before that, 2012, you know what that's about. I'll probably play a couple more Lust for Youth songs, one of my OG favorite bands as well. That's what we're doing today. This is like a walk down memory lane, like all of my shows. Before that was D World by Lebanon Hanover. Favorites. Another Joseph K song, Heaven Sent. Before that was Die You Fuck by Brain Bombs. That was fun. I love that. That was like one of the first records I ever bought. Like I was probably, I don't know, like 16, 15, 16. And I don't know why I picked that up. I don't know if I bought it in the store. I ordered it online, but it was like one of my first records and like not one of my favorites, but still pretty good. A classic. Before that was, oh, let me show you the records actually. So this is the Brain Bombs record, but the Ed Gein Notorious album cover. Oh, it's so edgy. Serial killers. Oh, he hurt women. Dumbasses. And then Jesus and Mary Chain, Peel Sessions. So good. Never Understand from their first record, Psycho Candy, which obviously so freaking good. You know, so this is Peel Sessions 1984 to 1989, so it's collected. So 1 to 4, which Never Understand was on, was recorded in 1984, which is fun. Cool, I love that. I love all the details on this. And before that was April Skies by the Jesus and Mary Chain from their second album. And yeah, hour one of the show, where to go? Oh my gosh, it already passed. Like it's been so much fun. As you can see, we're kind of switching up the vibe a little bit and, you know, we're rocking and rolling. Let's dance a little bit and then we'll bring it, the energy back down again. It's going to get like a little bit melancholic, of course. But I was going to say melodramatic because I am going to play a Shangri-La song. So it'll be melodramatic and melancholic. And oh, okay, so the next song we're gonna play, yay, is a Nuevo Testamento song. Okay, wait, any of the bands that I played, are they any of them playing anytime soon? I don't think so, but I know that Nuevo Testamento is playing like the Elsewhere Rooftop in August, and I really look forward to that. They actually did some like free show in the park, I don't know which park, maybe Central Park or some other park in the city recently that I didn't make it out to. There's been a lot of great shows. Syntheside has been producing a lot of good shows. There's another show coming up the first week of June with Patriarchy, Light Asylum, and Cody Pop, and I'm really, really looking forward to that. That should be lots of fun. But anyway, this is Nuevo Testamento with Dream On. This is Nuevo Testamento with Dream On. Why isn't it playing? Oh, I know why. Sorry. This is Nuevo Testamento with Dream On. This is a joke at this point. Nate, what did you do? Why is this happening? I'm sorry, guys. Okay. It's like nothing is coming out of the mixer. Let's try a different track. Here's Ooh, Chris and Cozy with October Love Song. I have so much to say about why I'm playing this song. It has to do with you. But we'll get to that. No, it's not working. Oh my gosh, guys, what is going on here? Let's try on this side. Some kind of strange issue. Okay, let's go for it. October Love Song, Chris and Cozy, enjoy.

Everybody relax. I'm just trying to get the record on. Okay, let's talk about what we just listened to. So we just heard To Fantasy by Alexis J. She's a cool New York-based artist, very into freestyle. I love that sound. And that's why I really want to play this next record, but I couldn't get it on in time. I'm so sorry. Okay, before that, you heard Running by Lust for Youth. Love them. That's like the second, maybe perhaps two of three Lust for Youth songs that you're going to hear today. And okay, let's talk about October Love Songs. So I just read Kwasi Fanny Tuti's autobiography. I talk about it every single show, but I finally finished reading it. And, you know, she writes about like everything. She gives the total, like if you're a fan and you want to know like where the idea for a song came from or how it was developed, like it's so rich and it's so fun. So if you know a little bit about like Throbbing Gristle, like Kwasi Fanny Tuti was partnered with Genesis Peorage, like when they started, but then like went, that was a very toxic, abusive relationship, allegedly, but also probably. But Genesis Peorage isn't around to defend themselves. But yeah, so you can ascertain from some of the things, like other people have also made the same observations and same accusations. Anyway, still love, you know, their art and their music. So Chris, who joined the band with Peter Christofferson, also known as Sleazy, and I'm going to play a Coil song later. You know, they joined the band and Kwasi and Chris fell in love, and like, but they were both like partner with other people, and like Kwasi was in this abusive relationship. And I feel like, yeah, it's a really romantic song, and it's about something that I feel like I experienced. but things are better now. And, you know, from that point on, like she, you know, once her and Chris were together, they just had this lifelong artistic and personal partnership that was beautiful and yielded, you know, beautiful things, a beautiful family and great art and music, you know, and they're still doing that today. So that's really cool. So I'm trying to play Seita Soltera from Bailey, from the FBC and Vore record. Vore is going to be also playing the Elsewhere Rooftop.

Hello, listeners. Welcome back. You're listening to Radio Mon Amour with me, your host, Jackie Mon Amour. We have so much to talk about. A lot has happened since the last break. Okay, so you just heard... First of all, let's turn that off. You just heard Men in White Coats by Oppenheimer Analysis. It's from this selected tracks originally released in 1982 on a cassette entitled New Mexico, recorded at the height of the Cold War and home taping boom. The original tapes have been restored and remastered to bring the best possible results without losing the true analog sound. Fantastic. I love, you know, you guys already know. I don't even have to explain how I feel about Oppenheimer Analysis. Before that, we heard Round and Round, but a club mix from New Order. This is a record with also a tiny little single in there. I mean, this whole record, this 45, is a single. I actually got it at the Maker Park Radio Record Fair a couple years ago from these amazing sellers. I'm sorry, I can't think of your name right now, but you guys are awesome. Okay, before that was Coco Pino by DAF from this record. What is this record? Die Kleinen und die Bösen. I don't know what that means. Do you mind doing a quick search for these words? Thank you. I'm curious. Love them. Love the art. Love that song. I honestly was thinking of just like letting this record play a little bit because the songs are like a minute long. It's super like thrashing and punk. But we don't, the show really moved along. Okay. I'm at The Small and the Evil. All right. Okay, before that was another remix from this Madonna Vogue single. We heard the Strike a Pose dub. It was awesome. I loved it. I don't know about you guys, but that was really fun. I wanted to play it. I wanted to mix it with this Coil song that I totally forgot to download. I thought it would have been really good. And I wanted to show you the Vor and FBC record. Maybe I've played this record before and shown this to you, but it's just my favorite. I love the colors. Like, this is my favorite color, essentially. So I love this record for many different reasons. So what time is it? Okay, it's 5:42. We have time for maybe like three more songs. And we're just like taking it all the way down. Like, let's chill. But let's stay like kind of rhythmic and electronic and fuzzy. So let's hear Corporeal by Broadcast. Enjoy. Corporeality, some philosophical shit. Oh, are we not working again? We're having the same issue on this side.

Well, thank you everyone so much for listening. That was Sonic Youth featuring Kim Deal with Little Trouble Girl. Before that, you heard Train from Kansas City by Madonna. The Shangri-Las. And then before that, what did we play before that one? Oh, it was Little Sister by... Oh, no, it was Train from Kansas City by the Shangri-Las, and then after that was Little Sister by Nico, one of my faves. I love Chelsea Girls. It's such a good record. Obviously. Make another obvious statement. The sky is blue. Thanks for listening, and have a great day. See you at the next show. Bye.

Good afternoon, Gotham. It's 4 p.m. in the big city, 52 degrees. This is DC Balsamini, your knight in shining armor, coming to your emotional rescue for the next 2 hours here in the cozy confines of Maker Park Radio NYC. As usual, riding shotgun with us is the great Hilton Flores. Good afternoon, Hilton. Yeah, we're all Pope Leo fans here. Pope Team Leo. Anyway, 4 p.m. Let's get this party started. Leonard Cohen.

0: So we are out of the gate and running. 4:37 p.m. Maker Park Radio, NYC, DC Balsamini. This is Emotional Rescue. I was overcome by the ghost, spirit, prisoners of rock and roll. And I had to play those last bunch of cuts from way back when. Three from Led Zeppelin, not one, not two, no two for Tuesday bullshit. I wanted to play three, so I played three. My show. Communication Breakdown, before that, Black Mountainside. Your Time Is Gonna Come. 1969 album, Led Zeppelin. Before that, Won't Get Fooled Again. The Who, from Who's Next. Prior to that, live from the Smiths. This is kind of the heavy-handed little theme we started off with. You can know who this refers to. Big Mouth Strikes Again. Prior to that, Patti Smith Group, Broken Flag from the Wave LP. Hounds of Love from Kate Bush. And we started off the show with the great Leonard Cohen with Everybody Knows, that dark tune from the 1988 album, I'm Your Man. As Cohen says, the dice is loaded. War is over. Good guys lost. We move along. Again, my riding shotgun today is great Hilton Flores, my producer. Hilton will, from time to time, chime in with some musings and some nuggets as needed. And before we go to the next song, I turn it over to Hilton just for a second, and then we'll get moving. We're going to hear a nice song by The Waitresses, Pussy Strut.
1: Oh, I like
0: that. I think it was a dedication from Washington. I don't know. I didn't get the caller's name. I think his name was Donnie.
1: Got to grab it first.
0: Well, let's grab it.

That was The Waitress's Pussy Strut. I'm going to go right into some Zappa, but this album is from 40 years ago, 1976. This is 50 years ago, 40 years ago. 40th anniversary of this. Anyway, I don't know what the fuck I'm talking about. This is Zappa. This was recorded at the Felt Forum and at the Palladium during a series of shows in 1976. So, I was never good at math.

0: out his floss and started cleaning his fangs. So I shot him with my shooter, said, bang, bang, bang. Then the sucker just laughed and said,
1: put it away. You know I ate it all up. Now what you gonna say?
0: You ate my Chrissy.
1: Titties and all.
0: Well, what about the beer then, boy?
1: Were the cans this tall?
2: Even her boots?
1: Would I lie to you?
0: Shit, you must have been hungry.
1: Yes, this is true.
0: Don't they pay you good for the stuff that you do?
1: Well, you know, I can't complain when the checks come through.
0: Well, I want my Chrissy, and I want my beer, so you just barf it back up. Now, devil.

You can't fool me. You ain't that bad. I mean, you should have seen some of the souls that I've had. Why, oh, there yeah? was Milhouse Nixon and Agnew too. And both of those suckers was worse than you.

0: Very, very true. I am only interested in two things.
1: Yeah.
0: See if you can guess what they are.
1: I would think, let's see, maybe.
0: Well, I'll give you two clues.
1: Let's see.
0: Let go of your pickle.
1: What?
0: Let go of your pickle.
1: I'm not holding my pickle.
0: Well, who's holding your pickle then?
1: I don't know. She's at an audience. Hey, Dale, would you like to come up here and hold my pickle to satisfy this weird man out here on the stage?
0: I'm only interested in two things, and that's titties and beer. You know what I mean?
1: What? Titties and beer?
0: Titties and beer, titties and beer. Titties and beer, titties and beer. Titties and beer, titties and beer. Titties and beer, titties and beer. Titties and beer, titties and beer. Titties and beer.
1: No, don't sign it. Give me time to think. I mean, hold on a second, boy.
0: And then the devil let go of his pickle, and out jumped my girl. They heard the titties plop, popping all around the world. She said,
2: I got me three beers and a fistful of downs, and I'm gonna get ripped, so fuck you clowns.
0: Then she gave us the finger, it was rigid and stiff. That's when the devil, he farted, and she went right over the cliff.

unimaginable.

That was the Velvet Underground, beginning to see the light. Prior to that, we heard Where Have All the Good Times Gone, Bowie, covering the Kinks on the Pinups album. Prior to that, Starship by MC5, whose guitarist, Patti Smith's late husband, Fred Sonic Smith. And we started off set with Pussy Strut by The Waitresses, followed by the alternative title might be called Breasts and Hops, but Frank Zappa called it Titties and Beer. And I got my shit straightened out. The recording was off three shows at the Felt Forum during Halloween 1976 and four shows at the Palladium between Christmas and New Year's. I'm actually grizzled enough to have been at one of the Palladium shows. And for all the lyrics and everything, I mean, Zappa's a genius. And you had Terry Bozzio on drums, and then you had the Brecker brothers, Randy and Michael on the horns. Just great musicianship, Frank Zappa. We have about 45 minutes left in the show. It's Maker Park Radio NYC. DC Balsamini, this is the show called Emotional Rescue. Tell your friends, tell your cleaning folks, tell anybody. We need listeners. We'll take listeners. We're all inclusive. You have to have a brain cell, right? Your head to be able to join the show. Yeah, and ears. And ears, we're good. And so we continue. We move on with Fuegos.